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0: 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You know, those old guys at the coffee shop.
1: I got some funny ones, I tell you.

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1: Tic-tac-toe. 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
1: Congratulations. What's up, my brother?
2: 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What are you two? What are you, Zap that? What are you up to?

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1: Dedicate one to the ladies.

Dave's got something for you. 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I never stop. I usually

0: But critics are raving about Jesse Torres every weekday here on KXIT. 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
1: Mom! 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Mom! Mommy! Mommy! Mommy! Mama! Mama! Mommy! Mama! 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
2: 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What's up, my brother?
3: 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What are you two? What are you, Zap, there? 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

0: The critics are raving about Jesse Torres every weekday here on KXIT. 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
4: Today I am talking about vitamins in goats. Hello everyone, I'm veterinarian Dr. Bob Judd with Texas Vet News on the Texas Farm Bureau Radio Network. Goats do require vitamins like all animals, and sometimes the diet does not contain the correct amount, so supplementation is required. Dr. Steve Hart from Langston University in Oklahoma indicates in the Goat Rancher publication that vitamins are divided into two groups of fat-soluble and water-soluble. B vitamins are water-soluble, and vitamins K, A, D, and E are fat-soluble. Generally, the rumen synthesizes sufficient B vitamins to meet the goat's needs. However, if the goat is off feed for a few days or has ingested a toxin, B vitamin production decreases. And the most concerning B vitamin in goats is thiamine, as a deficiency can lead to the disease polioencephalomalacia, called polio for short. Symptoms of polio include loss of appetite, depression, head pressing, grinding of the teeth, aimless wandering, blindness, head pulling backwards, called stargazing, and other nervous system signs. Some goats will respond to treatment by administering high doses of thiamine. As far as the fat-soluble vitamins, vitamin K is synthesized in the lower GI tract and does not need to be supplemented unless the animal accidentally ingests the rat poison warfarin. Vitamin A is important in vision, the immune system, skin, bone formation, and reproduction. Night blindness and reproductive problems develop with vitamin A deficiency. Leafy green forage includes high levels of vitamin A, but the levels decline in hay over time and in the pasture during the winter. Vitamin D is synthesized in the lower layers of the animal's skin when exposed to ultraviolet radiation. Vitamin E is found in green forage, but also decreases rapidly in hay at about 50% per month. Join me next time for diseases that can occur with these vitamin deficiencies and treatment. I'm Dr. Bob Judd. 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
2: Mitch Anthony here with today's Daily Dose. Parents can affect a better future by instilling certain values and ethics in their children today, according to author Victor Parachin, who offers specific areas on which parents should focus. First, determination. When responsibilities seem overwhelming, when opportunities seem limited, when challenges seem monumental, when crises seem unending, it is raw determination that separates those who triumph from those who give up and retreat. An effective way to instill determination in children is to urge them to stay with a task until they complete it. This applies even if they don't particularly enjoy the task at hand. Character is developed when we learn to do something we don't like with such energy and attitude that nobody knows we didn't like it. Determination cannot be taught when children have easy exit ramps from their responsibilities. Next, faith. According to Parachin, the trust and confidence that results from personal faith can become a child's most important resource for dealing with crises. Deep faith becomes the basis for hope when facing hard times. Parents must remember to teach the lessons of determination and faith so that their children can learn to pass in the school of life. This is Mitch Anthony reminding you once again that life is whatever you make it. 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
4: There are industry concerns over the new CME sorghum basis futures contract. I'm Kerry Martin with Texas Ag News and Views on the Texas Farm Bureau Radio Network. The CME will start trading a sorghum basis futures contract later this month, but there have been many questions and concerns raised about the new contract. Scott Frazier is a sorghum grower in the Texas Coastal Bend and is active with national sorghum producers. He says the contract was put together with very little input from the sorghum industry.
5: I'll say virtually none. There was a study done, I believe it was through the University of Nebraska and maybe some folks at Purdue University. And we did have a group come talk to one of our meetings one day and told us a little bit about this is what the plan is that they're looking at doing. But there was very little ask or request for any input from the industry side that I'm aware of. And we pointed out some things that day that as an organization we thought, you know, needed looking at and concerns we had. And I don't say it was a deaf ear, but it was kind of like, you know, we're taking it into consideration, but it looks like they're just moving forward with exactly what they intended or presented to us here, you know, a couple of months back. So as far as I know, at least as having to do with national sorghum, we didn't have a lot of input on it. I'll put it that way.
4: Frazier says National Sorghum Producers has several concerns about the contract, including the delivery structure, the possible liquidity of the contract, and the overall confusion of how a basis futures contract can be used by growers. That contract is scheduled to start trading on August 24th. There's good news in the fight against feral hogs.
6: The U.S. Department of Agriculture is making $35 million available for partnerships in select states, including Texas, to respond to the feral swine threat to agriculture, landscapes, and human and livestock health. It's part of a broader $105 million investment for the Feral Swine Eradication and Control Program. USDA says partners in Texas are invited to apply for funding for their projects. Select partners will provide landowner assistance for restoration and on-farm trapping efforts and provide services like training. The application deadline is September 21st. Details are available on the USDA NRCS website. For the Texas Farm Bureau Radio Network, I'm Jessica Domel.
4: The number of screwworm cases in Texas now stands at 42. However, only 8 of those are active cases. The other 34 are now declared inactive. The most recent case is a calf in Brewster County. That's in the Texas Big Bend area. I'm Kerry Martin on the Texas Farm Bureau Radio Network.
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4: 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Guard

0: the measurements of the sea surface temperatures out in the Pacific. That being said, we really haven't seen the effects yet, and we really aren't expecting to see any effects until much later this fall and on into the winter. That's when these fall and winter time El Nino patterns usually really start to kick in and deliver the bountiful and expected rainfall for Texas.
1: And cooler temperatures on top of that.
0: Yeah, definitely.
1: Let's look at the August forecast as we are into the eighth month of the year here in Texas. So what's the outlook for temperatures and possible rainfall?
0: We had a relatively warm July across the state of Texas, and that is probably going to continue through August. We've had a lot of upper-level ridging across the area. That's going to continue through the bulk of August, and that's going to result in temperatures just a little bit above normal across most of the state of Texas, and that usually means temperatures at or above 100 degrees in many areas. Some locations might skate by with some 90s if they're lucky. On the rainfall side of the house, it looks like it's pretty much a coin flip right now as far as whether we'll have above or below normal rainfall. We tend to have pretty light rainfall amounts in the month of August. Usually tends to be quite dry. Right now, the indications are that that will probably continue. The only thing that might change that would be obviously if we had a tropical system that would develop in the Gulf and provide some needed rainfall for us.
1: That is Tom Bradshaw, meteorologist in charge at the National Weather Service in Fort Worth. I'm Tom Nicoletti for the Texas Farm Bureau Radio Network.
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1: This hour's weather being brought to you by High Plains Auctioneers. Well, we're watching our weather pattern kind of shift back towards some summer heat, and we're talking about highs at or above 100, but this time for not quite the stretch. I think we'll have a couple of days and then back it down later this week. And in the meantime, even though we should see a high today of 102, have a chance of some storms this evening, 20 to 30% on rain chances. Overnight tonight, look for a low of 70, and then tomorrow, highs right around 100, 30% chance of rain. From News Channel 10, I'm Doppler Dave for KXIT. When I'm-

song from the opening of Shrek 2, actually, which was an anticipated sequel and a great way to open a movie with that song. That was really good. 704 and 70 degrees. I just watch stuff that makes you happy. Yeah. Well, why do anything that makes you miserable? Unless you have to. Yeah. Sometimes you got to bite the bullet and get something done. But otherwise, why waste time on stuff that doesn't make you happy? So I play songs that make me happy here on yet another morning show and yet another Monday. Hopefully the songs are making you happy as well. I'm your Chief Yeti, Aaron Graves, broadcasting live from the Valley Irrigation Big Five Pumps studio as we start August and the week of the XIT Rodeo and Reunion. And school will be starting next week. And wow, the year rolls along like a tumbling tumbleweed. Like one of those round hay bales in a windstorm. No, well, anyways. Oh, speaking of windstorms, did y'all see the dust storm down Hereford? Did you see pictures of that? Yeah, we had some storms. We got a little bit of rain. We got like 2/300 of an inch on Friday, I think. About a quarter inch of rain. And then the next two evenings, the rain went south of us. So like it was Saturday evening, and storms gathered in New Mexico. And it looked like it might have rained in western Dallam and Hartley counties, but it really just surged south, and they had a massive dust storm roll through Hereford. Very dramatic looking. And, well, what are our rain chances this week? We'll look at the extended forecast coming up, and we'll look at local news as we always do. So much fun. So much

So right now, 70 degrees and a bit of a warmer day in store for us, like Dapper Dave said. High near or above 100. But the rest of the week, going to kind of be mid-90s to upper 90s, just depending on the day. And our overnight lows, for the most part, getting below 70. Say mid-60s on average, which I like that. You get that nice cool morning air to get stuff done. So, you could tell today was going to be hot because it wasn't cooling off too quick yesterday. I just sat on the porch last night at sunset, and I'm like, it's still high 80s out here. So, I figured that was going on today. And sure enough, 103 for the forecast high. Rain chances. Well, I noticed the forecast has been jumping around with the rain chances. Dapper Dave said rain chances tonight, which is cool. That was kind of late addition to the forecast yesterday, I noticed. I checked the forecast in the morning, nothing, and then in the evening, rain chances. Ooh. So we've got some rain chances hopefully tonight. Definitely midweek, Wednesday has a 50% chance of rain. Thursday, a 40% chance of rain. So on and off rain chances this week as well. So it's good summer weather. And the XIT's right around the corner. And so we know sometimes it's really hot, sometimes it rains. But it is August. We're starting the down, over the top of the roller coaster. We're heading down toward fall now. So if 90 degree weathers is not your cup of tea, because you drink your tea cold, not hot, then hey, we're in August. It's going to get better. Trust me, eventually. Local news in about 15 minutes. Right now, Blondie on the Pulse.

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3: 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It's time to take a look at local news. Area events, it's the news authority on the Pulse. I'm Jesse Torres. To top our news, this is XIT week, and one thing that happens each and every XIT is a parade marshal is selected for the annual parade. This year, Don Bowers. We got a chance to have Don in-house, and he told us his thoughts on being selected in part one of two in our series.
4: I guess while I was on the board, the Chamber of Commerce or the whatever, there were people at Beeville, Texas, that called up here and wanted some of the old XIT hands to come down there and be parade marshals at their parade. And Bud Sneed was the rodeo man, and that's who they ended up getting hold of. And Bud told him, he said, there are not any directors that aren't old cowhands that aren't either in the nursing home or in a wheelchair. So they asked if some of the current board would come be parade marshals. And it was Sam and my second year, we decided, well, we'll go down there, we'll do that. So we went to Beeville, Texas, and got in the back of a 1953 to 55 Chevrolet pickup with hay bales in there, and drove down through the parade, and you waved at all the people out there. Never felt like an idiot that big doing that. And I thought, you know, that I'm not ever going to do this again. And they asked me to be the parade marshal this year. And I thought, you know, that's really quite an honor. It's humbling. It's not about me. It's about everybody else here. And I thought, you know, that would be good. So it's a humbling experience to be asked that. I mean, there's not many of us that have been asked. There are a lot of those old ones that have been around that I don't know what it would be like if I hadn't ever met them.
3: Keep it right here tomorrow for part two, where Don tells us his thoughts on XIT and what it means to him. In other news, Rita Performing Arts Theater bringing the annual melodrama. Tickets are still available for The Girl in the Tutu or The Villain Kept Her on Her Toes. That is Thursday, Friday, 7 p.m., Saturday at 2 p.m. Tickets are $20. 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And today is the day. Reserve seating football tickets are now on sale for current season ticket holders. This will go through Monday, August the 17th. Tickets are $6 per seat for the year. 244-7810 for more information. Coffee Memorial Blood Center is currently experiencing an urgent need for O negative blood donors. If you'd like to help out, we got a blood drive coming up this Wednesday, August the 5th. This one taking place at the new location, the Emergency Response Center, 609 Liberal Street, from 2 to 6:30 p.m. Then coming up this Sunday, it's all about Kids Day. Backpacks for students from pre-K through 12th grade. Remember, students must be present to get the backpacks. Also, parents or guardians on hand. This will be Sunday, August the 9th at the New Life Church from 2 to 4 p.m. For more information, if you'd like to volunteer, they'd love to have you. Call 676-5558. That's 676-5558. That's your look at news on the Pulse. 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
8: 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Do all the talking, the recording, hit buttons. As you saw, it started dancing.
9: It's amazing what we'll do for free coffee. Exactly. I saw this over the weekend, and I thought it was really neat. There's a cover band that they're actually inside Abbey Road Studios, and in the very room that Pink Floyd recorded The Dark Side of the Moon, and they recreated the intro to Money, you know, with all the cash machines. Now, that's something Pink Floyd did in studio, but never really carried it into their live performances. You know, usually the live performance, you just get that bass intro, but they took into Abbey Road Studios a cash register, a toy cash register, nonetheless a toy cash register, an electric dollar bill counter, a bowl of change, and paper checks to recreate this. This is them in Abbey Road Studios. Not bad. I'm just wondering how many takes it took them to do that. Anyways, it was a fun video to see over the weekend. I thought that was neat. Creativity, my friends. 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
1: This hour's weather being brought to you by High Plains Auctioneers. Well, we're watching our weather pattern kind of shift back towards some summer heat, and we're talking about highs at or above 100, but this time for not quite the stretch. I think we'll have a couple of days and then back it down later this week. And in the meantime, even though we should see a high today of 102, have a chance of some storms this evening, 20 to 30% on rain chances. Overnight tonight, look for a low of 70. And then tomorrow, highs right around 100, 30% chance of rain. From News Channel 10, I'm Doppler Dave for KXIT.
2: 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You know, those old guys at the coffee shop.
3: I got some funny ones, I tell you.

A lot of fun we're having this morning, listening to some good music, and let's see, what do they got here on the list of things that are coming up? XIT Prayer Walk is tomorrow, August the 4th, just west of the Coliseum. And let's see, All About Kids this evening, they're going to be setting up to make the backpacks for All About Kids Day. Now, All About Kids Day is August the 9th, but they've got to prepare the backpacks with the school supplies that they're going to give away to the children who are in need of the school supplies. So tonight at the Elks Lodge, volunteers are wanted to help set up the tables, 7 p.m., and then tomorrow morning, 10:30, at the Elks Lodge, the volunteers, those that signed up at school, and any adults who want to help make the backpacks, they're going to start that at 10:30 in the morning at the Elks Lodge. I got that coming up. Let's see, anything else that's just right around the corner? XIT news. We got, let's see here, the PRCA contestants and breakaway ropers. Here's information for the Slack events. That'll take place Wednesday morning, August the 5th, 8 a.m. Steer wrestling, team roping, tie down roping, and ladies breakaway. And then Wednesday evening at 6:30, the steer roping. And of course, this is the big XIT week, so make sure get your tickets online at xitrodeoreunion.com, because you'll pay more at the door for the dance and for the rodeo. 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If you're buying tickets anywhere else, you're paying more, because that's a third-party reselling is what that is, and so you'll end up paying more. So go to the source and shop around town, pick up some XIT swag. I mean, it is the 90th annual XIT. You want a shirt or a bolo or something to remember the event that you can wear from here on out. It's a lot of fun.

0: 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You're yelling at glass and plastic. 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
1: It depends on what time of

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5: Yeah, doing this today was not exactly what I thought was going to be taking place, but I won't complain.

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2: Tic-tac-toe. 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
3: Go out to dinner with your friends. That always gets weird. Especially if you go out with a group and you go out to anything like a dinner or whatnot. And when the bill comes, it gets weird. Because what normally happens is the bill will travel around the table. People will then begin to pitch in what they think they owe. The problem with this is there's always somebody last to get the bill. A look of confusion and concern comes over their face. They're like, what? Now people see this and they're like, oh, need a couple extra dollars or something like that? And you're like, well, I'm $687 short. So the $2 you're gonna pitch in ain't even gonna put a dent in this. So how about this? How about the bill take another lap? Do another lap. I don't think my chicken tenders were $700.

and today's today, but tomorrow's the day after today. We need a word for that. Like yesterday, today, and Farnsworth refers to the day after today. Oh, I mean, day after tomorrow. We have a name for that. It's tomorrow.

0: This is KXIT Dalhart.
1: This hour's weather being brought to you by High Plains Auctioneers. Well, we're watching our weather pattern kind of shift back towards some summer heat, and we're talking about highs at or above 100, but this time for not quite the stretch. I think we'll have a couple of days and then back it down later this week. And in the meantime, even though we should see a high today of 102, have a chance of some storms this evening, 20 to 30% on rain chances. Overnight tonight, look for a low of 70, and then tomorrow, highs right around 100. 30% chance of rain. From News Channel 10, I'm Doppler Dave for KXIT.
2: KXIT's request line is open for contests and requests at 244-0945. And we even understand you can get a little tongue-tied when you win.
3: Congratulations. What's up, my brother?
4: 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What do you two, what do you have there? What

0: All right.
1: Are you all right? Hour number three of the morning show. Time for a second cup of coffee. 72 degrees is 9:05. And yeah, it's a Monday because I could not remember the word tomorrow, obviously. Yeah, so we have that. So I was just saying we need a made-up word for the day after tomorrow. Because see, day after tomorrow, that's like six syllables. But speaking of made-up words, there's some really good made-up words out there. Like, for example, the word caroma. You ever heard that word before? That's the smell inside your car after about a month of a bean burrito being stuck under your seat. Caroma. Right? Epiphanaut. That's an idea that at first seems brilliant, but it's actually stupid. Epiphanaut. Right? My favorite, a dudevorce. You ever heard of a dudevorce? It's when two dudes end their friendship over something. A dudevorce. Made up words, just to make your Monday more interesting. Hey, let's take a look at some sports stuff. We got sports schedule, high school. This fresh end, thus beginning the 2026-2027 high school sports year. Friday, 9th JV and varsity volleyball. Lady Wolves are going to be at Caprock and playing against Caprock and Paladuro. Not sure if that's a scrimmage or a game, but it's on the schedule, so we told you about it. Let's take a look at some results from over the weekend. Banana Ball. I told you about Banana Ball. Texas Tailgaters tied for first place with the Savannah Bananas. That's all I need. You need some more info on that? Watch a game on YouTube. It's fun. WNBA, the Dallas Wings, fifth place overall in the league. And in their conference, Western Conference, they are still at fourth place. 19 wins, 11 losses. They lost to the Mystics over the weekend, but also got a win against the Sun, 83-63. Over in Major League Baseball, it was a weekend of the Rangers and the Astros, and boy, I mean, Rangers couldn't get a break. Astros won three games in the series, 11-7, 5-4, and 7-3. And that's going to put the Astros now at the top of the AL West, 2.5 games ahead of the Rangers, 3 games ahead of the Mariners. So that's how it's going there in Major League Baseball. Playing today, Rangers are going to play the Giants, and the Astros are going to play the Blue Jays.

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7: 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New from Earworm Records. Songs that will stay with you even while you sleep. 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
7: 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And these songs will stay with you all day long, too. 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

0: All right, 9:39 on the clock, 78 degrees, and we appreciate you listening. If you hear us kind of go in and out, wait your turn. If you hear us go in, if you kind of hear us go in and out, we're having some work done, and so if you see a little bit of silence, don't turn your radios away. We'll get the music back on as quickly as possible. So that's what's going on this morning. It is a Monday, right? We are the Anti-Monday Station, though, so notice we keep delivering you great music. 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
0: Rolling through the 9 o'clock hour, time now for the MSML, the morning show moral lesson, and it's a positive lesson today. Inspirational thought. I want you to believe in yourself the same way that a tourist in Yellowstone believes that they can pet a buffalo. Jesse Torres is going to be next to keep the Monday festivities going. Keep it tuned to KXIT, a lot going on today and all week long. We appreciate you listening, and join me for yet another morning show tomorrow morning, bright and early, 7 a.m. here on The Pulse. Until then, headlines.
8: This is not headline news. Eating one avocado a day may lower the risk of heart disease in adults with obesity. And eating two avocados a day from Whole Foods may lower their ability to pay rent. This is not headline news.

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1: This hour's weather being brought to you by High Plains Auctioneers. Well, we're watching our weather pattern kind of shift back towards some summer heat, and we're talking about highs at or above 100, but this time for not quite the stretch. I think we'll have a couple of days and then back it down later this week. And in the meantime, even though we should see a high today of 102, we have a chance of some storms this evening, 20 to 30% on rain chances. Overnight tonight, look for a low of 70, and then tomorrow, highs right around 100. 30% chance of rain. For News Channel 10, I'm Doppler Dave for KXIT.
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4: And yes, ladies and gentlemen, right back at it. Looking for a high of 103, but I love Doppler Dave's forecast where he always says chances for rain. After all, it is XIT week. This is the place to be. Oh, and for classic music as well. Here's Huey Lewis. Good morning.

going for the NFL. And if you didn't know, Dallas Cowboys will be playing the Ravens in Rio de Janeiro. Yeah, that one's coming up. And it's been a little while since they've left the country. And two-a-days started. Bands getting together. Busy week. 90th annual XIT Rodeo Reunion.

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4: This is Elda Lang, and this is one of my favorite XIT rodeo and reunion memories. Mid-70s, after a heavy rain of 7 inches, firemen were called out to drain the rodeo arena and not wet it down, as they usually had to do. And XIT does not mean 10 in Texas, but was formed by Abe Blocker with his boot marked in the dirt by an XIT so that it was harder to change the brand of XIT cattle.
1: We are KXIT, and no matter what language you put it in, we're hot.
5: Adult Earth beings radiate emotions like fires radiate heat. Right now, you appear to me as a smoldering fire.
1: Well, how was your weekend? Did you get anything profitable done? Did you just lay around? I just have this thing that if I spend one day just knocking out honeydews, I just deserve the next day. I just deserve whatever I am going to do. I just do that. So this week was vice versa. Saturday, I just said, you know, I'm just not gonna. And then Sunday, oh yeah, honeydews, getting everything done before it got too hot, and then you could just go, okay, I'm all set for the week. But I try not to overdo it, but stay in my wife's good graces.

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One of my favorite groups of the 80s, early 80s, had the cassettes. Yep. That's The Fix in Red Skies. 1041, 83 degrees here at the Valley Irrigation Big Five Pump Studios. We'll see you at the top of the hour. Swap Shop on the way right now. 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
1: Mom! 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Mommy! Mama! 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
3: This hour's weather being brought to you by High Plains Auctioneers. Well, we're watching our weather pattern kind of shift back towards some summer heat, and we're talking about highs at or above 100, but this time for not quite the stretch. I think we'll have a couple of days and then back it down later this week. And in the meantime, even though we should see a high today of 102, we have a chance of some storms this evening, 20 to 30% on rain chances. Overnight tonight, look for a low of 70, and then tomorrow, highs right around 100. 30% chance of rain. From News Channel 10, I'm Doppler Dave for KXIT.
1: There you go. And you know, if it wasn't for the little bit of reprieve, we would have broke some records for consecutive 100-degree days. You know, when it comes to those kind of records, nah. I don't want to break any records. Currently, 90 degrees here at the Valley Irrigation Big Five Pump Studios. Winds really kicking up, coming out of the south, 18 miles an hour, gusting up to 28 miles an hour. Expect it to stay that way, at least the normal panhandle winds throughout the day.

0: calls. That number, 244-0945, 244-0945. 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Here we go. And here we go as well. 90th annual XIT Rodeo and Reunion Weekend. Here's one thing, just like holidays coming up, wherever it is that you do business, make sure and find out what their hours are, especially around Thursday, Friday. Make sure you know what's going to be open. Your post office going to be open, your bank's going to be open, and how long. So this is the week. Once again, a lot of employers like to give their people the time off, not the full day, but at least the afternoon to go to the feeds and enjoy the family. A lot of people have family to come into town. So once again, folks, check ahead of time. Now, I'm looking ahead on that note at the Brick Street Community Center's menu. They will be closed for Friday. Okay, they will be closed for Friday. We will be here. Chamber may be closed because they got a lot of stuff going on. They're all over the place come the week. And right now I haven't seen anything from the city of Dalhart, but a lot of times too, they are closed the Saturday of for the parade. So just a heads up to check ahead of time. All right, on the menu today, the Brick Street, 610 Denrock, chicken strips, mashed potatoes, gravy, green beans, roll. And I have no idea how this one is different than any other cake. XIT cake. 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And if, you know, and if this is so good, it probably should just be a staple in all the households. You know, did you have XIT cake this week? The same way people would have black-eyed peas the day after or the day of, you know, a New Year's Day. So there it is. 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They accept all forms of payment. 11:30 to 12:30 today down at the Brick Street, downtown, 610 Denrock.
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0: Swap Shop running full swing. Really, you know, the Swap Shop was always created to take your items. We would write down items and keep the sheet for a long, long time. And if we ever messed up just on one detail, we would get a call. So we started doing these live on air. If you have anything you want to buy, sell, or trade, even items you want to give away, we'll allow you to put five items or less. But then as the calls decreased, and there's nothing wrong with that, we always can talk up community activities. If you have anything you would love for us to mention, remember the email, kxitamfm@xit.net. Always wanted to pass on public activities, social gatherings, and with that, the annual XIT prayer walk. They do this every year, once before school and once before XIT. This is going to take place tomorrow at the parking area just west of the Coliseum. I call it the People's Church, 7 p.m. That's just the place. It's a big parking lot, and a lot of people even park there during the dances. So that's where they're going to join up, 7 p.m. One thing they're going to pray for, a little cooler weather. So that is how that will work. And then you'll just, you know, community as a whole. Bill Hunter started this over 30 years ago. All are welcome to join as they walk and pray. That is, once again, tomorrow night, 7 p.m. Then back to some more activities. We've got Lurita Performing Arts Theater and their annual melodrama, The Girl in the Tutu or The Villain Kept Her on Her Toes, Thursday night, 7 p.m., Friday night, 7 p.m., Saturday in the afternoon, a little after the parade, 2 p.m. Tickets are still available. They are $20. Drop by downtown, the Flying Pig, 3rd and Denrock, or go online to Lorita.org. And then, the day after XIT, this Sunday, it is time for the All About Kids Day. Chance for the kids to get free school supplies. There are a few rules. Do not just drop the kids off. Don't drop them off and then drive away. You want to be there. One important reason, and I've said this every year, to thank these awesome people. And also, they will not give backpacks to a student that you don't have with you. Can I go up and, you know, say, Leo's at home. He's got the croup. You got to be there. 2 to 4 p.m. this Sunday, New Life. 2 to 4 p.m. And if you'd like to make a donation, 676-5558. They always can use volunteers because they're going to start packing those backpacks starting tomorrow night down at the Elks. 676-5558.
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0: Hey, what do you know? I got a call. I'm going to go to the phones. Hi, you're on the wait a minute. Let me try that again. Okay. Hi, you're on the swap shop. Go ahead.
3: Good morning, sir.
0: Good morning.
3: Good morning. Hey, I got a boat for sale. I don't know much about it. It doesn't have a title. I know it's an outboard, 75 horsepower, and it's called Feisty. That's the name of the boat. Anyway, I'm looking at, I don't know, $700-$800 for it, and it does run. Somebody can come look at it. Like I said, I don't know much about boats. So, yeah, they can call me or whatever. And my name is Johnny, and my number is 806-333-8748.
0: Okay, you are the man. Have a good one.
3: All right, thank you, Jesse.
0: You bet. Bye-bye.
3: All right.
0: I did it. I'm still learning to use our new phone system, and I'm glad to always get a phone call. Thank you, Johnny. All right. We have a boat. As he said, he doesn't know much about it. It's an outboard, 75 horsepower. If you like more information, maybe you want to see it, and you can educate him on the boat. Maybe you know more. 333-8748, and he's looking for anywhere from $700 to $800 for the boat. 333-8748.
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0: All right, I'm pretty sure, even though we didn't receive anything, I know Coach gets really busy. Two-a-days has begun. Looking at this schedule, and we finally started getting these from Coach. They're called Week at a Glance. Every Monday, we get just a little idea of what is happening sports-wise so that we can announce. And we got a season. The season hasn't begun, but, you know, they got to have these preseasons. They got to have these scrimmages. And Friday, actually, this is volleyball. Go Lady Wolves. Okay. This Friday, volleyball is beginning. Ninth grade, JV, varsity volleyball at Caprock versus Caprock and Palo Duro. I guess, you know, they don't have enough players between the two schools. So Caprock and Palo Duro, they just team up to form a team. And we did find out from Coach on some of these redistricting that a lot of these teams that we're going to play don't have JV teams. So it'll be a little unusual. We'll try to keep you posted. But there it is. Volleyball is beginning this Friday. And that will be at Caprock. Let me get all this right. Okay, and then final, always want to get this one going, you need to drop by the administration office, pick up your season tickets for all the Wolves season ticket holders. You have till Monday, August the 17th at noon. Then they will go on sale to the public after 1 p.m. For more information, 244-7810. Yep, folks, another warm one on tap. And I'm telling you, on days like this, we really just learn to be prepared. Have our air conditioners ready, our window units, and believe it or not as well, there are people out there that cannot afford any of those creature comforts. So prayers for all of those that just have to get through it and endure it. I want to thank our sponsors, Ansco Industrial, Alliance Irrigation, XIT Concrete right now, Leo Sayers.

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1: It's time to take a look at local news. Area events, it's the news authority on the Pulse. I'm Jesse Torres. To top our news, this is XIT week, and one thing that happens each and every XIT is a parade marshal is selected for the annual parade. This year, Don Bowers. We got a chance to have Don in-house, and he told us his thoughts on being selected in part one of two in our series.
2: I guess while I was on the board, the Chamber of Commerce or the whatever, there were people at Beeville, Texas, that called up here and wanted some of the old XIT hands to come down there and be parade marshals at their parade. And Bud Sneed was the rodeo man, and that's who they ended up getting hold of. And Bud told them, he said, there are not any directors that aren't old cowhands that aren't either in the nursing home or in a wheelchair. So they asked if some of the current board would come be parade marshals. And it was Sam and my second year, we decided, well, we'll go down there. We'll do that. So we went to Beeville, Texas, and got in the back of a 1953 to 55 Chevrolet pickup with hay bales in there and drove down through the parade. And you waved at all the people out there. Never felt like an idiot that big doing that. And I thought, you know, that I'm not ever going to do this again. And they asked me to be the parade marshal this year. And I thought, you know, that's really quite an honor. It's humbling. It's not about me. It's about everybody else here. And I thought, you know, that would be good. So it's a humbling experience to be asked that. I mean, there's not many of us that have been asked. There are a lot of those old ones that have been around that I don't know what it would be like if I hadn't ever met them.
1: Keep it right here tomorrow for part two, where Don tells us his thoughts on XIT and what it means to him. In other news, Rita Performing Arts Theater bringing the annual melodrama. Tickets are still available for The Girl in the Tutu or The Villain Kept Her on Her Toes. That is Thursday, Friday, 7 p.m., Saturday at 2 p.m. Tickets are $20. You can get those through the Flying Pig downtown, 3rd and Denrock, or go online at larita.org. And today is the day. Reserve seating football tickets. Tickets are now on sale for current season ticket holders. This will go through Monday, August the 17th. Tickets are $6 per seat for the year. 244-7810 for more information. Coffee Memorial Blood Center is currently experiencing an urgent need for O negative blood donors. If you'd like to help out, we got a blood drive coming up this Wednesday, August the 5th. This one taking place at the new location, the Emergency Response Center, 609 Liberal Street, from 2 to 6:30 p.m. Then coming up this Sunday, it's all about Kids Day. Backpacks for students from pre-K through 12th grade. Remember, students must be present to get the backpacks. Also, parents or guardians on hand. This will be Sunday, August the 9th at the New Life Church from 2 to 4 p.m. For more information, if you'd like to volunteer, they'd love to have you. Call 676-5558. That's 676-5558. That's your look at news on the Pulse. 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
3: Mitch Anthony here with today's Daily Dose. Parents can affect a better future by instilling certain values and ethics in their children today, according to author Victor Parachin, who offers specific areas on which parents should focus. First, determination. When responsibilities seem overwhelming, when opportunities seem limited, when challenges seem monumental, when crises seem unending, it is raw determination that separates those who triumph from those who give up and retreat. An effective way to instill determination in children is to urge them to stay with a task until they complete it. This applies even if they don't particularly enjoy the task at hand. Character is developed when we learn to do something we don't like with such energy and attitude that nobody knows we didn't like it. Determination cannot be taught when children have easy exit ramps from their responsibilities. Next, faith. According to Parachin, the trust and confidence that results from personal faith can become a child's most important resource for dealing with crises. Deep faith becomes the basis for hope when facing hard times. Parents must remember to teach the lessons of determination and faith so that their children can learn to pass in the school of life. This is Mitch Anthony reminding you once again that life is whatever you make it. 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
6: We are shifting back into a rather hot weather pattern. This time it shouldn't last quite as long. I think we'll have a couple of days here with triple-digit heat, and then temperatures ease off later this week. And rain chances are with us even this evening after a high of 102. We have a 30% chance of some scattered showers and thunderstorms. Overnight tonight, lows drop down to 70, and then tomorrow, still keeping the high near the triple-digit mark, but kicking rain chances up 30 to 40%. From News Channel 10, I'm Doppler Dave for KXIT.
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0: XIT Concrete is a proud supporter of the XIT Rodeo and Reunion. Just like XIT Concrete has the right mix for a strong foundation, driveway, patio, and more, XIT Rodeo and Reunion has the right event for cowboys, farmers, city folk, and more. Don't forget to check out the Queen Contest on Thursday. There's a lot that goes on making sure every event runs smoothly, and the men and women that have put in hundreds of hours and dedication over the years deserve a big shout out. 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
1: This hour's weather being brought to you by Hart Chevrolet. We are shifting back into a rather hot weather pattern. This time it shouldn't last quite as long. I think we'll have a couple of days here with triple digit heat, and then temperatures ease off later this week. And rain chances are with us even this evening after a high of 102. We have a 30% chance of some scattered showers and thunderstorms. Overnight tonight, the lows drop down to 70. And then tomorrow, still keeping the high near the triple digit mark, but kicking rain chances up 30 to 40%. From News Channel 10, I'm Doppler Dave for KXIT.
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5: 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I think it's the grandparents' responsibility to always reach out.
4: Grandparents? We're not that old.

Across the board, a one-hit wonder from Cracker. And you know, a novelty song, really. Happy birthday to me. But I just like the singer's voice. I like a lot of the instruments used. And this is definitely one of those groups. 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Oh, folks, we're at the century mark. 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Here's Magic.

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0: The Pulse. All right, ladies and gentlemen, because you know I'm not a hater, especially when it comes to sports. All right, want to give props where they are due. If you're a Houston Astros fan, thank you, Houston Astros, for beating us down in the whole series. They swept us. They swept the Rangers, and now they are two games above the Rangers in the division. In fact, they're leading the division. And the thing that was amazing towards the beginning of the season, or at least the first third of the season, the Astros were not looking good. They were down at the bottom of the barrel, just kind of working their way up and out, and they definitely deserve to be in first place. Right now, a little homage to the weather. Bruce Springsteen, he's on fire.

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1: This hour's weather being brought to you by Hart Chevrolet. We are shifting back into a rather hot weather pattern. This time it shouldn't last quite as long. I think we'll have a couple of days here with triple digit heat, and then temperatures ease off later this week. And rain chances are with us even this evening after a high of 102. We have a 30% chance of some scattered showers and thunderstorms. Overnight tonight, lows drop down to 70. And then tomorrow, still keeping the high near the triple digit mark, but kicking rain chances up 30 to 40%. From News Channel 10, I'm Doppler Dave for KXIT.
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We are the Pulse. 94.5 FM. If you like what you're hearing, pass it through our fair city of Delaware. And I got to tell you, traffic is crazy. Even before XIT came, all of 54 East and West right there, Malfunction Junction, man, you got to really learn how to get around, take the bad streets, and XIT's not even here yet, or at least not the busy time when people come into town. Let's talk about the furry friends that we all have. Folks, with this weather, and we've been going through it, animal core temperatures, you know, they don't sweat like we do. They rely on us to keep them safe. And in Texas, heat can kill fast. Things to look for, because these animals' core temperatures can go, they need to sit normal, anywhere from 100 to 102 for dogs, 100 to 102 for cats. Becomes dangerous when their core temperature gets over 104. And when animals are left outside, you can look for heavy panting, drooling, weakness, vomiting, rapid heartbeat. Animals can overheat as little as 10 to 15 minutes. And I've said this before, when we're talking about these surfaces and how hot they can get, you, any one of us walking on these surfaces, and we've done it. We go to the pool and it's just way too hot. If it's hot for you, it is hot for the animals. No shade, no safety. Remember, the sun is all over the place, even in the shade, folks. So let's do our part to look after these animals. And here's another one that I love, this one, and got an email, and I do appreciate her time, the new animal control officer. If you haven't met her, her name is Carrie Ann Seaton, and she sent me this today. Coming up at the big event that they have at the park, and this is a big arts and craft event, Veterans Memorial Park, the Dowart Animal Shelter is going to be doing an adoption event during that fair out at 7th Street Park. They are in need, if you have any laying around, folks, they're in need of donated kennels, medium, large, and extra large. You could drop those off anytime, 609 Liberal Street. That is the response center where the police department is. And they will take those. But they are also, again, having an adoption event. So if you're one of those like me, I go to PetSmart and you see those animals, you definitely want to leave with one. You might have to watch out, but they sure could use your help. And that's all it works. That's how it works. Just you go to the park or you go somewhere and it's like the animal just imprints on you. They see your face, they melt you, and next thing you know, you're leaving with them. But that is going on this Saturday after the parade, Veterans Memorial Park, and all of that will be starting around 10 a.m., so you can go there even earlier. Right now, Eddie Money on the Pulse.

0: KXIT's request line is open for contests and requests at 244-0945. And we even understand you can get a little tongue-tied when you win.
1: Congratulations. What's up, my brother?
2: Hey, no, hold on. What are you two? What are you, Nap, there? What are you up to, buddy?

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2: Well, you know, I don't say this very often in our music stylings, but here's some live Scorpions. This is called Entrance.

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1: This is Elda Lang, and this is one of my favorite XIT rodeo and reunion memories. Mid-70s, after a heavy rain of 7 inches, firemen were called out to drain the rodeo arena and not wet it down, as they usually had to do. And XIT does not mean 10 in Texas, but was formed by Abe Blocker with his boot marked in the dirt by an XIT so that it was harder to change the brand of XIT cattle.
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0: Well, I'll see you top of the hour like we do each and every Monday. Retro Rewind. And not to be confused with the Wednesday. That's Hairband Retro. Today, the new wave, one-hit wonders and groups just like this lady. Here's Paula Abdul.

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2: This hour's weather being brought to you by Hart Chevrolet.
3: We are shifting back into a rather hot weather pattern. This time it shouldn't last quite as long. I think we'll have a couple of days here with triple-digit heat. And then temperatures ease off later this week, and rain chances are with us even this evening after a high of 102. We have a 30% chance of some scattered showers and thunderstorms. Overnight tonight, the lows drop down to 70, and then tomorrow, still keeping the high near the triple-digit mark, but kicking rain chances up 30 to 40%. From News Channel 10, I'm Doppler Dave for KXIT.
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1: Well, everyone, welcome everyone in town for the 90th annual XIT Rodeo Reunion. You got it locked onto the Pulse for the first time. This is the Retro Rewind brought to you by the Cruisers, Wheeler Well Water Services, Las Piñola 2, Winkleman Heating and Air Company. Here's the news.

The cruisers will well water services, where water isn't a luxury, it's a necessity. La Española 2, home of the Hector Special. Be sure to check that out in town while you're here for the annual XIT and Winkleman Heating and Air Company. I want you to pay close attention to this next request by Big Audio Dynamite, because it's got some samples in it. And until I just kind of looked it up and thought, I'm going to check this one out, I had no idea of the second one. Now, I did know this song samples The Clash, Should I Stay or Should I Go? But I did not know that it sampled Lionel Richie's All Night Long. Here's Big Audio Dynamite and The Globe.

It's a retro rewind of the Pulse. Another way we get through our Mondays, even these really dog days, hot days. You know, I don't know why I throw in dog days in there, because I've never known how to use the reference. You know, you could probably say that all the time, beginning of summer, end of summer, but these really extreme temperatures, just doing our best to get through it. And let's talk about our furry friends. Another way for you to adopt your next best friend, another way for you to donate, and a chance to win some prizes. And one more to throw in there: if you have any dog kennels that you're not using and they're looking for medium, large, extra large, coming up this Saturday, all tied into the XIT Arts and Crafts show, the animal shelter is going to be having a booth out there. And they're going to have what they call an adoption event. So leading up to that, if you can donate, you have any of these kennels you'd like to donate, just drop those off at the response center is what we call it. But if you're new to town, it is where we house the fire department, the EMS, and the police department. So 609 Liberal Street. Look forward to seeing everybody Saturday. And here's another thing pretty cool. You want to donate some items, okay? This is what they're looking for. Any donation that applies to the animal shelter and what they might need. Could be a box of treats, could be some dog food, could be some blankets. Anything that you donate, you are going to be entered in a raffle. And I see four prizes here. Doggy and Me photo session with Kristen Hembry. $100 gift card to the Doggy Road. Outdoor Revival 45-quart cooler donated by Jibos, and or a Flying Pig gift card. So all of these things going on between now and the Arts and Crafts show this Saturday, Veterans Memorial Park. They will have this booth open till 3 p.m. with all kinds of animals that you can adopt. But once again, anything that you drop off will get you entered for any of those awesome prizes. And I know there's some amazing men out there wanting to take pictures with their cats. Yeah, here's your time.

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3: Well, don't look now, but the triple digits are back in the forecast. Today we were up between 102 and 104. Nothing but sunshine. The high pressure is starting to exert its influence once again. That means rain chance is also pretty low tonight. We'll be clear. We'll have a chance to cool down briefly, right at 69 degrees. But really, tomorrow looks similar. We'll start off mild and then sunny and hot. Expecting highs again tomorrow near 102. 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
0: Well, here we go. Hour number two. Phone lines are open, 244-0945 with your 80s request. Want to send a shout out to the Stewart boys handling some duties around here at KXIT. And it looks like Arlen's doing all the heavy lifting. Much appreciated. In the meantime, 244-0945. Our request, here's Prince and When Doves Cry.

Hour number two, running full swing. And if you're new to the show, still to come, midway in this hour, we bring you the old school shot to make sure all the genres are represented. But we want to welcome you in town, those of you for the 90th annual XIT Rodeo and Reunion. You got it locked onto the pulse, bringing you the best of four decades of classic rock. And right now, 2 hours of the 80s. It's Retro Rewind on the pulse. 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

0: 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Certifiably car crazy. If you know his music well, you can call him whatever you want. You know, early days, John Cougar. Then we go to John Mellencamp. And then we go to Mellencamp. Take your pick. You know his tunes. And just whatever era, whatever year you fell in love with the man, you could call him whatever you want. It's time now for the old school shot and one of my favorite groups. And still to this day, folks, when I do the dances at the junior high, I have contests, and they already know I'm giving away gifts for contests. I always have a breakdancing competition, and I still remember the first time these junior high kids heard this song. Talk about some moves. Here's the LA Dream Team.
1: 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We're going to tear it up old school.
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the closest thing to a modern 80s punk Elvis. Billy Idol, he had that little quivering lip, he had the shaking hips, and really could pass for an 80s version of Elvis. The only difference was is the hair and the style, but every time I hear Billy Idol, I just think of Elvis and how he was so ahead of his time. That's my time, folks. I want to thank our sponsors, Willow Well Water Services, La Española 2, Winkleman Heating and Air Company, and the Dow Heart Cruisers. Have a great remainder of your Monday. We'll do it again tomorrow, 10 a.m. Aaron Graves, starting the show and the coffee. You better be warming it up, 7 a.m. Still to come in this hour, we got the Flock of Seagulls and Journey. Have a great one.

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1: 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It's time to take a look at local news. Area events, it's the news authority on the Pulse. I'm Jesse Torres. To top our news, this is XIT Week, and one thing that happens each and every XIT is a parade marshal is selected for the annual parade. This year, Don Bowers. We got a chance to have Don in-house, and he told us his thoughts on being selected in part one of two in our series.
2: I guess while I was on the board, the Chamber of Commerce or the whatever, there were people at Beeville, Texas, that called up here and wanted some of the old XIT hands to come down there and be parade marshals at their parade. And Bud Sneed was the rodeo man, and that's who they ended up getting hold of. And Bud told him, he said, there are not any directors that aren't old cowhands that aren't either in the nursing home or in a wheelchair. So they asked if some of the current board would come be parade marshals. And it was Sam and my second year, we decided, well, we'll go down there, we'll do that. So we went to Beeville, Texas, and got in the back of a 1953 to 55 Chevrolet pickup with hay bales in there, and drove down through the parade, and you waved at all the people out there. Never felt like an idiot that big doing that. And I thought, you know, that I'm not ever going to do this again. And they asked me to be the parade marshal this year. And I thought, you know, that's really quite an honor. It's humbling. It's not about me. It's about everybody else here. And I thought, you know, that would be good. So it's a humbling experience to be asked that. I mean, there's not many of us that have been asked. There are a lot of those old ones that have been around that I don't know what it would be like if I hadn't ever met them.
1: Keep it right here tomorrow for part two, where Don tells us his thoughts on XIT and what it means to him. In other news, Rita Performing Arts Theater bringing the annual melodrama. Tickets are still available for The Girl in the Tutu or The Villain Kept Her on Her Toes. That is Thursday, Friday, 7 p.m., Saturday at 2 p.m. Tickets are $20. 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And today is the day. Reserve seating football tickets. Tickets are now on sale for current season ticket holders. This will go through Monday, August the 17th. Tickets are $6 per seat for the year. 244-7810 for more information. Coffee Memorial Blood Center is currently experiencing an urgent need for O negative blood donors. If you'd like to help out, we got a blood drive coming up this Wednesday, August the 5th. This one taking place at the new location, the Emergency Response Center, 609 Liberal Street, from 2 to 6:30 p.m. Then coming up this Sunday, it's all about Kids Day. Backpacks for students from pre-K through 12th grade. Remember, students must be present to get the backpacks. Also, parents or guardians on hand. This will be Sunday, August the 9th at the New Life Church from 2 to 4 p.m. For more information, if you'd like to volunteer, they'd love to have you. Call 676-5558. That's 676-5558. That's your look at news on the Pulse. 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This has been the News Authority.
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4: Mitch Anthony here with today's Daily Dose. Parents can affect a better future by instilling certain values and ethics in their children today, according to author Victor Parachin, who offers specific areas on which parents should focus. First, determination. When responsibilities seem overwhelming, when opportunities seem limited, when challenges seem monumental, when crises seem unending, it is raw determination that separates those who triumph from those who give up and retreat. An effective way to instill determination in children is to urge them to stay with a task until they complete it. This applies even if they don't particularly enjoy the task at hand. Character is developed when we learn to do something we don't like with such energy and attitude that nobody knows we didn't like it. Determination cannot be taught when children have easy exit ramps from their responsibilities. Next, faith. According to Parachin, the trust and confidence that results from personal faith can become a child's most important resource for dealing with crises. Deep faith becomes the basis for hope when facing hard times. Parents must remember to teach the lessons of determination and faith so that their children can learn to pass in the school of life. This is Mitch Anthony reminding you once again that life is whatever you make it. 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
7: Well, don't look now, but the triple digits are back in the forecast. Today, we were up between 102 and 104. Nothing but sunshine. The high pressure is starting to exert its influence once again. That means rain chance is also pretty low tonight. We'll be clear. We'll have a chance to cool down briefly, right at 69 degrees. But really, tomorrow looks similar. We'll start off mild and then sunny and hot. Expecting highs again tomorrow near 102. 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
4: This is Elda Lang, and this is one of my favorite XIT rodeo and reunion memories. Mid-70s, after a heavy rain of 7 inches, firemen were called out to drain the rodeo arena and not wet it down, as they usually had to do. And XIT does not mean 10 in Texas, but was formed by Abe Blocker with his boot marked in the dirt by an XIT so that it was harder to change the brand of XIT cattle.
3: When getting the job done right is job one. 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Attention golfers, it's almost that time. The 26th annual Five Rivers Cimarron Feeders Relay for Life Golf Tournament, with all proceeds going to the American Cancer Society. Tournament will be held at Pheasant Trails in Dumas Friday, August the 14th, with registration from 10:30 a.m. till noon. Lunch included in the registration, also being served from 11 a.m. to noon. Shotgun start will begin promptly at 12:30. Immediately following the golf tournament, there will be an awards dinner in the dining area. This is a four-person scramble with a cost per player $200. That includes green fees, golf cart, $20 snack bar credit at the clubhouse, and the dinner banquet. Sponsorship opportunities also available. Mulligans can also be bought on this day. For more tournament information, contact Erica at 580-308-1188. That's 580-308-1188. So dust off your clubs and come out for a great time and a great cause. It's the 26th annual Five River Cimarron Feeders Relay for Life Golf Tournament, Friday, August the 14th.
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2: Well, don't look now, but the triple digits are back in the forecast. Today, we were up between 102 and 104. Nothing but sunshine. The high pressure is starting to exert its influence once again. That means rain chance is also pretty low tonight. We'll be clear. We'll have a chance to cool down briefly, right at 69 degrees. But really, tomorrow looks similar. We'll start off mild and then sunny and hot. Expecting highs again tomorrow near 102. From News Channel 10, I'm Doppler Dave for KXIT.
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Dang me, dang me. They ought to take a rope and hang me high from the highest tree. Woman, would you weep for me?

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So dang me, dang me, they ought to take a rope and hang me high from the highest tree. 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

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And I'm the seventh out of seven sons. My pappy was a pistol, I'm a son of a gun. I said, dang me, dang me, they ought to take a rope and hang me high from the highest tree. 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